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School's out, Alice Cooper. I know some teachers who are probably already daydreaming about that just a couple weeks into the school year. Right now, I've got Ambrosia, You're the Only Woman on 88.5 The Lake.

0: 88.5 The Lake, the greatest hits of all time. Trooper, baby, won't you please come home? It's Maddie Wilson here with you this evening. And Freebie Friday is coming fast. We have got a Christmas time concert on the line this week. We're giving away tickets to the Trans-Siberian Orchestra at Scotiabank Arena in Toronto on Tuesday, December the 29th. 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It's never too early to start thinking about Christmas, and this could be a really fun surprise gift for a loved one. I have got Glenn Campbell singing about a Southern night after this.
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You don't have to play in a band to know a good song when you hear one. She's super freaky. 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

88.5 The Lake, rocking out with Corey Hart, Sunglasses at Night. I am Maddie Wilson, spending my Wednesday evening with you and the greatest hits of all time. Right now, Foreigner feels like the first time on 88.5 The Lake.

88.5 The Lake, the greatest hits of all time. Three Dog Night, easy to be hard. It's Maddie Wilson. I hope you're doing well this Wednesday evening. And tomorrow, if you're looking to get your grub on a little bit for a good cause, head out to the GBF Fundraising Barbecue.

0: 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And coming up, Kenny Rogers with a gambling song on the way after this.
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6: On a warm summer's evening, on a train bound for nowhere, I met up with a gambler. We were both too tired to sleep, so we took turns of staring out the window at the darkness till boredom overtook us. And he began to speak. He said, "Son, I've made a life

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Greatest Hits of All Time on 88.5 The Lake. That was a toe tapper from Carole King. I Feel the Earth Move. It's Maddie Wilson. We've got great stuff coming up this hour. Barry White, Platinum Blonde, The Guess Who, Leonard Skinner. But before that, The Police.

0: 88.5 The Lake, Gino Vannelli, I Just Want to Stop. It's Maddie Wilson, and sorry, Gino, the greatest hits are not stopping anytime soon. And it's almost beach party time here on the lake once again with our main hombre, Daryl McLean. Every Friday and Saturday evening from 8 to midnight, Daryl takes over our airwaves to play familiar favorites, classic party tracks, listener requests, and so much more fun stuff. Tune in, close your eyes, and travel back to the beach with the power of transcendental meditation and Daryl McLean's beach party every week, all year long. It's a whole lot of fun, so make sure you don't miss it. More good vibes and good tunes are on the way. Thin Lizzy and the boys are back in town coming up next.
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0: 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Look out. Thin Lizzy and the boys are back in town here on 88.5 The Lake.

88.5 The Lake, the greatest hits of all time, Standing in the Dark with Platinum Blonde on this Wednesday evening. I am Maddie Wilson, bringing you the tracks and the tunes. Right now, Lynyrd Skynyrd, Sweet Home Alabama on 88.5 The Lake.

0: 88.5 The Lake, the greatest hits of all time. Sean Cassidy, da do run, run. It's Maddie Wilson here with you. And this Saturday, it's time to celebrate the fall harvest at the Lincoln Museum and Cultural Center for their 60th annual Pioneer Day. They're going to be having folk art, historic craft demonstrations, live music, food trucks, apple fritters, my personal favorite, artisan vendors, and so much more fun. It's going to be a great day outdoors. Bring the whole family to experience the sights and the sounds. It's happening at 3800 Main Street in Jordan this Saturday from 10 a.m. until 4 p.m. Don't miss out. And coming up, Joni Mitchell and Natalie Cole before the next hour, but I've got Steely Dan at the top of the record pile coming up next.
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0: 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It's Ricky Don't Lose That Number on 88.5 The Lake.

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88.5 The Lake, the greatest hits of all time, the cow sells with the rain, the park, and other things. It's Matty Wilson. Here's a track I sing shamelessly in the shower every single morning. It's What a Fool Believes, the Doobie Brothers on 88.5 The Lake.

0: 88.5 The Lake, Prism, Virginia. It is Maddie Wilson here. Hope you're doing well. And do you have a charity or nonprofit event out there in West Niagara that you want us to spread the word about? Well, our events coordinator, Tyler, is out and about in our 88.5 The Lake events cruiser every single weekend, going to events and fundraisers all around the area. And we are always on the hunt for events to add to our community calendar. So if you're running or know of a charity or nonprofit event, you can send us an email at events@thelake.com. with all the details and information, and we would love to help you spread the word. And we're going to hear from Dusty Springfield and Barry White shortly. Before that, we are headed to the car wash with Rose Royce next.
1: 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Well, tomorrow I want your hot takes. Tomorrow I want to know, what is one band, musician, or singer that you think is totally overrated? 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

88.5 The Lake, the greatest hits of all time. Harlequin from Winnipeg, Manitoba with Survive. Well, from Manitoba to Georgia, here's the Atlanta Rhythm Section with So Into You on 88.5 The Lake.

0: 88.5 The Lake, a slow jam from Bob Welch with Sentimental Lady. It is Maddie Wilson cruising along with you this Wednesday evening. 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I have got Earth, Wind, and Fire with the Song of the Month coming up after this.
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88.5 The Lake, the greatest hits of all time. Troiano, we all need love. It's Matty Wilson here this Wednesday evening, sending some of that love your way. Right now, we're going to boogie, oogie, oogie with a taste of honey on 88.5 The Lake.

0: 5, The Lake, Edward Bear from Toronto, Ontario with Masquerade. It's Maddie Wilson. We are into the last hour of this Wednesday evening, and we have got lots of great concerts hitting our area in the coming weeks and months. Alice Cooper, Three Dog Night, UB40, Herman's Herbits, and Don Felder are all upcoming on the calendar for the Fallsview Casino's OLG stage. Journey is also going to be making a stop at Scotiabank Arena in Toronto on November the 4th. Also in Toronto, Bruce Coburn is going to be at Massey Hall on October 17th. That's going to be a great show. For more concert info or to get your tickets for any of these shows, you can head to our website at 885thelake.fm and click on the concerts tab. In the meantime, I have got Boss Gags in the queue after this.
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88.5 The Lake, KC and the Sunshine Band. That is indeed the way I like it. It's Matty Wilson here with you. And right now, Elton John, Don't Let the Sun Go Down on Me from 1974 on 88.5 The Lake.

0: 88.5 The Lake. Rock and roll is a vicious game. April Wine. I am Matty Wilson. My time is almost done with you here this Wednesday evening. But before I go, I want to remind you that Terry Fox Runtime is coming up this weekend as we honor the legacy of Terry while raising funds and awareness for cancer research this Sunday. There's walks happening all around the Niagara region in Grimsby, Welland, St. Catharines, and Niagara-on-the-Lake. You can visit the community events calendar on our website at 88.5thelake.fm for more info and start times for all the Terry Fox runs around our area. And we're going to round out the 11 o'clock hour with BTO and Fleetwood Mac. But before that, a Ringo Starr tune from his Beatles days up next.
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some of y'all never been down south too much, I'm gonna tell you a little bit about this so that you understand what I'm talking about. Down there we have a plant that grows out in the woods and the fields. Looks something like a turnip green. Everybody calls it poke salad. Poke salad. Used to know a girl lived down there and she'd go out in the evenings and pick her a mess of it. 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Cause that's about all they had to eat. They did all right.

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2: Good morning at 6 o'clock. I'm Laura Hipscher. This is 88.5 The Lake News. Here's what's making news this hour. There are 911 outages in parts of the province. The OPP says it has received reports of intermittent 911 outages, including Niagara, and is urging you to call the non-emergency line, which remains in service at 1-888-310-1122, if you require urgent police services. The issue is being investigated. Our Prime Minister is set to address the European Parliament today after Canada was invited to become the first associate member of the EU. Donald Trump has called the prospect laughable and a possible hostile act. Mark Carney is in France to seek stronger ties with Europe on trade, defense, and other files, the latest move in his campaign to reduce Canada's reliance on the U.S. A woman from Beamsville is in Athens, Greece today for the start of the World Masters and Adaptive Weightlifting Championships. Michelle Page is the owner of Bench Community Fitness and is a competitive Olympic weightlifter. She is representing Team Canada at the championships, which run until next weekend. A GoFundMe has been set up to help Michelle pay for expenses. Canadian teachers are getting stressed and suffering burnout. New research from Angus Reid finds our educators are facing growing classroom complexity and workload pressures that are fueling stress and driving teachers from the profession. A majority report a lack of resources and support as a major contributing factor, while 60% have taken a sick or personal day due to stress within the past 3 months. 8 new pickleball courts, a new accessible playground, and other improvements are now open at Burgoyne Woods and St. Catharines. They were officially opened yesterday by city officials, members of the Rec Plan Advisory Committee, community members, and local pickleball players. Some of the new features include a shade structure, bicycle racks, benches, picnic tables, and paved pathways. There has been a shark attack in Quebec. The Canadian Coast Guard says a diver was taken to hospital yesterday after being bitten by a white shark off Percé, Quebec. Diving activities have been suspended for the rest of the season as a precaution. The Canadian Shark Attack Registry says this type of incident in Canadian waters is exceptionally rare. In sports, the Blue Jays avoided a sweep by the Tigers with a 5-1 win and are now 1.5 games behind the Guardians for the final wildcard spot. It'll be Hamilton Forge FC taking on Montreal for the Voyagers Cup. Canada's men's volleyball team earned a silver medal after a 3-2 loss to the U.S. in the Norseca Men's Continental Volleyball Championship final. Your forecast is next.
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0: morning at 6:30. I'm Laura Hampshire. This is 88.5 The Lake News. Here's what's making news this hour. The OPP has received reports of intermittent 911 outages across the province. Members of the public requiring emergency police response are urged to call the non-emergency line at 1-888-310-1122, which remains fully operational. OPP members continue to respond to calls for service despite the temporary outage. The Prime Minister is addressing the European Parliament this morning. Mark Carney says Canada and Europe should have deeper ties on critical minerals, defense, artificial intelligence, and energy security.
1: We hold common values for which we have always fought and in whose defense we must always remain vigilant.
0: Carney's remarks come a day after Canada was invited to become the first associate member of the European Union. Officials say some type of agreement could emerge next month from the Canada-EU summit in Montreal. The possibility of Canada partnering up with the EU, even as its first associate member, doesn't appear to be sitting well with Donald Trump. The U.S. president called the idea laughable yesterday, adding Canada is a terrible trading partner. If it happens, Trump says he would consider it a hostile act and suggested he could respond with heavy tariffs on Europe. A competitive Olympic weightlifter from Beamsville is representing Team Canada at the World Masters in Adaptive Weightlifting Championships. They kick off in Athens, Greece today and run until next weekend. Michelle Page is the owner of Bench Community Fitness, and a GoFundMe has been set up to help pay for her expenses. The Union for Canadian Workers at Stellantis is urging the federal government to intervene as the automaker looks to sell its idled assembly plant in Brampton. Unifor National President Lana Payne penned a letter to Industry Minister Melanie Joly yesterday, warning that if Stellantis does in fact sell the facility, the company would stop production at the plant and leave more than 2,000 people out of work. Tim Hortons coffee is cleared for takeoff. Starting in late November, a special in-flight brew from the cafe giant will be available on board WestJet flights. Dubbed the Flight Roast, Tim Hortons says the coffee features a unique blend specifically designed for passengers' taste buds at high altitudes. In sports, the Blue Jays secured a critical 5-1 win over the Tigers to keep their playoff hopes alive. The White Sox now hold the AL's third and final wildcard berth. The Blue Jays are 1.5 games behind them. Toronto has today off before opening a critical 3-game series in Texas tomorrow. Montreal topped Vancouver 2-1 in soccer's championship semifinal and will face Hamilton Forge FC for the title next month. Weather is next.
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0: Good morning. It's 7 o'clock. I'm Laura Hampshire. This is 88.5 The Lake News. Here's what's making news this hour. There are 911 outages in parts of the province. The OPP says it has received reports of intermittent 911 outages, including Niagara, and is urging you to call the non-emergency line, which remains in service at 1-888-310-1122 if you require urgent police services. The issue is being investigated. The Prime Minister has not yet accepted the EU's offer for Canada to become its first associate member, but wants to create closer ties with Europe. Mark Carney addressed the European Parliament this morning.
1: This is about sovereignty, our ability to live as we wish. It's about the freedoms we must fight for every day, because sovereignty requires resilience.
0: Carney is working to reduce Canada's reliance on the U.S. Donald Trump says if Canada were to actually become an associate member of the European Union, he would see it as a hostile act. The U.S. president threatened last night to possibly impose hefty tariffs on Europe, while again calling Canada a terrible trading partner. A woman from Beamsville is in Athens, Greece today for the start of the World Masters and Adaptive Weightlifting Championships. Michelle Page is the owner of Bench Community Fitness and is a competitive Olympic weightlifter. She is representing Team Canada at the championships, which run until next weekend. A GoFundMe has been set up to help Michelle pay for expenses. Canadian teachers are getting stressed and suffering burnout. New research from Angus Reid finds our educators are facing growing classroom complexity and workload pressures that are fueling stress and driving teachers from the profession. A majority report a lack of resources and support as a major contributing factor. 8 new pickleball courts, a new accessible playground, and other improvements are now open at Burgoyne Woods and St. Catharines. They were officially opened yesterday by city officials, members of the Rec Plan Advisory Committee, community members, and local pickleball players. Some of the new features include a shade structure, bicycle racks, benches, picnic tables, and paved pathways. There has been a shark attack in Quebec. The Canadian Coast Guard says a diver was taken to hospital yesterday after being bitten by a white shark off Percé, Quebec. Diving activities have been suspended for the rest of the season as a precaution. The Canadian Shark Attack Registry says this type of incident in Canadian waters is exceptionally rare. In sports, the Blue Jays avoided a sweep by the Tigers with a 5-1 win and are now 1.5 games behind the Guardians for the final wildcard spot. It'll be Hamilton Forge FC taking on Montreal for the Voyageurs Cup. Canada's men's volleyball team earned a silver medal after a 3-2 loss to the U.S. in the Norseca Men's Continental Volleyball Championship final. Your forecast is next.
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0: Good morning at 7:30. I'm Laura Hampshire. This is 88.5 The Lake News. Here's what's making news this hour. The OPP has received reports of intermittent 911 outages across the province. Members of the public requiring emergency police response are urged to call the non-emergency line at 1-888-310-1122, which remains fully operational. OPP members continue to respond to calls for service despite the temporary outage. The Prime Minister is addressing the European Parliament this morning. Mark Carney says Canada and Europe should have deeper ties on critical minerals, defense, artificial intelligence, and energy security.
1: We hold common values for which we have always fought and in whose defense we must always remain vigilant.
0: Carney's remarks come one day after Canada was invited to become the first associate member of the European Union. He says that will be put up for debate and a final vote in Parliament. The possibility of Canada partnering up with the EU, even as its first associate member, doesn't appear to be sitting well with Donald Trump. The U.S. president called the idea laughable yesterday, adding Canada is a terrible trading partner. If it happens, Trump says he would consider it a hostile act and suggested he could respond with heavy tariffs on Europe. A competitive Olympic weightlifter from Beamsville is representing Team Canada at the World Masters in Adaptive Weightlifting Championships. They kick off in Athens, Greece today and run until next weekend. Michelle Page is the owner of Bench Community Fitness, and a GoFundMe has been set up to help pay for her expenses. The Union for Canadian Workers at Stellantis is urging the federal government to intervene as the automaker looks to sell its idled assembly plant in Brampton. Unifor National President Lena Payne penned a letter to Industry Minister Melanie Joly yesterday, warning that if Stellantis does in fact sell the facility, the company would stop production at the plant and leave more than 2,000 people out of work. Tim Hortons coffee is cleared for takeoff. Starting in late November, a special in-flight brew from the cafe giant will be available on board WestJet flights. Dubbed the Flight Roast, Tim Hortons says the coffee features a unique blend specifically designed for passengers' taste buds at high altitudes. In sports, the Blue Jays secured a critical 5-1 win over the Tigers to keep their playoff hopes alive. The White Sox now hold the AL's third and final wildcard berth. The Blue Jays are 1.5 games behind them. Toronto has today off before opening a critical 3-game series in Texas tomorrow. Montreal topped Vancouver 2-1 in soccer's championship semifinal and will face Hamilton Forge FC for the title next month. Weather is next.
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1: Good morning, it's 8 o'clock. I'm Laura Hampshire. This is 88.5, The Lake News. Here's what's making news this hour. There are 911 outages in parts of the province. The OPP says it has received reports of intermittent 911 outages, including Niagara, and is urging you to call the non-emergency line, which remains in service at 1-888-310-1122 if you require urgent police services. The issue is being investigated. The Prime Minister has not yet accepted the EU's offer for Canada to become its first associate member, but wants to create closer ties with Europe. Mark Carney addressed the European Parliament this morning.
2: This is about sovereignty, our ability to live as we wish. It's about the freedoms we must fight for every day, because sovereignty requires resilience.
1: Carney is working to reduce Canada's reliance on the U.S. Donald Trump says if Canada were to actually become an associate member of the European Union, he would see it as a hostile act. The U.S. president threatened last night to possibly impose hefty tariffs on Europe, while again calling Canada a terrible trading partner. A woman from Beamsville is in Athens, Greece today for the start of the World Masters and Adaptive Weightlifting Championships. Michelle Page is the owner of Bench Community Fitness and is a competitive Olympic weightlifter. She is representing Team Canada at the championships, which run until next weekend. A GoFundMe has been set up to help Michelle pay for expenses. Canadian teachers are getting stressed and suffering burnout. New research from Angus Reid finds our educators are facing growing classroom complexity and workload pressures that are fueling stress and driving teachers from the profession. A majority report a lack of resources and support as a major contributing factor. 8 new pickleball courts, a new accessible playground, and other improvements are now open at Burgoyne Woods and St. Catharines. They were officially opened yesterday by city officials, members of the Rec Plan Advisory Committee, community members, and local pickleball players. Some of the new features include a shade structure, bicycle racks, benches, picnic tables, and paved pathways. There has been a shark attack in Quebec. The Canadian Coast Guard says a diver was taken to hospital yesterday after being bitten by a white shark off Percé, Quebec. Diving activities have been suspended for the rest of the season as a precaution. The Canadian Shark Attack Registry says this type of incident in Canadian waters is exceptionally rare. In sports, the Blue Jays avoided a sweep by the Tigers with a 5-1 win and are now 1.5 games behind the Guardians for the final wildcard spot. It'll be Hamilton Forge FC taking on Montreal for the Voyageurs Cup. Canada's men's volleyball team earned a silver medal after a 3-2 loss to the U.S. in the Norseca Men's Continental Volleyball Championship final. Your forecast is next.
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0: morning, it's 8:30. I'm Laura Hampshire. This is 88.5 The Lake News. Here's what's making news this hour. The OPP has received reports of intermittent 911 outages across the province. Members of the public requiring emergency police response are urged to call the non-emergency line at 1-888-310-1122, which remains fully operational. OPP members continue to respond to calls for service despite the temporary outage. The Prime Minister is addressing the European Parliament this morning. Mark Carney says Canada and Europe should have deeper ties on critical minerals, defense, artificial intelligence, and energy security.
1: We hold common values for which we have always fought and in whose defense we must always remain vigilant.
0: Carney's remarks come one day after Canada was invited to become the first associate member of the European Union. He says that will be put up for debate and a final vote in Parliament. The possibility of Canada partnering up with the EU, even as its first associate member, doesn't appear to be sitting well with Donald Trump. The U.S. president called the idea laughable yesterday, adding Canada is a terrible trading partner. If it happens, Trump says he would consider it a hostile act and suggested he could respond with heavy tariffs on Europe. A competitive Olympic weightlifter from Beamsville is representing Team Canada at the World Masters in Adaptive Weightlifting Championships. They kick off in Athens, Greece today and run until next weekend. Michelle Page is the owner of Bench Community Fitness, and a GoFundMe has been set up to help pay for her expenses. The Union for Canadian Workers at Stellantis is urging the federal government to intervene as the automaker looks to sell its idled assembly plant in Brampton. Unifor National President Lana Payne penned a letter to Industry Minister Melanie Joly yesterday, warning that if Stellantis does in fact sell the facility, the company would stop production at the plant and leave more than 2,000 people out of work. Tim Hortons Coffee is cleared for takeoff. Starting in late November, a special in-flight brew from the cafe giant will be available on board WestJet flights. Dubbed the Flight Roast, Tim Hortons says the coffee features a unique blend specifically designed for passengers' taste buds at high altitudes. In sports, the Blue Jays secured a critical 5-1 win over the Tigers to keep their playoff hopes alive. The White Sox now hold the AL's third and final wildcard berth. The Blue Jays are 1.5 games behind them. Toronto has today off before opening a critical 3-game series in Texas tomorrow. Montreal topped Vancouver 2-1 in soccer's championship semifinal and will face Hamilton Forge FC for the title next month. Weather is next.
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2: Good morning. It's 9 o'clock. I'm Laura Hampshire. This is 88.5 The Lake News for Harmony Jewelers. Here's what's making news this hour. There are 911 outages in parts of the province. The OPP says it has received reports of intermittent 911 outages, including Niagara, and is urging you to call the non-emergency line, which remains in service at 1-888-310-1122 if you require urgent police services. The issue is being investigated. The Prime Minister has not yet accepted the EU's offer for Canada to become its first associate member, but wants to create closer ties with Europe. Mark Carney addressed the European Parliament this morning.
3: This is about sovereignty, our ability to live as we wish. It's about the freedoms we must fight for every day, because sovereignty requires resilience.
2: Carney is working to reduce Canada's reliance on the U.S. Donald Trump says if Canada were to actually become an associate member of the European Union, he would see it as a hostile act. The U.S. president threatened last night to possibly impose hefty tariffs on Europe, while again calling Canada a terrible trading partner. A woman from Beamsville is in Athens, Greece today for the start of the World Masters and Adaptive Weightlifting Championships. Michelle Page is the owner of Bench Community Fitness and is a competitive Olympic weightlifter. She is representing Team Canada at the championships, which run until next weekend. A GoFundMe has been set up to help Michelle pay for expenses. Canadian teachers are getting stressed and suffering burnout. New research from Angus Reid finds our educators are facing growing classroom complexity and workload pressures that are fueling stress and driving teachers from the profession. A majority report a lack of resources and support as a major contributing factor. 8 new pickleball courts, a new accessible playground, and other improvements are now open at Burgoyne Woods and St. Catharines. They were officially opened yesterday by city officials, members of the Rec Plan Advisory Committee, community members, and local pickleball players. Some of the new features include a shade structure, bicycle racks, benches, picnic tables, and paved pathways. There has been a shark attack in Quebec. The Canadian Coast Guard says a diver was taken to hospital yesterday after being bitten by a white shark off Percé, Quebec. Diving activities have been suspended for the rest of the season as a precaution. The Canadian Shark Attack Registry says this type of incident in Canadian waters is exceptionally rare. In sports, the Blue Jays avoided a sweep by the Tigers with a 5-1 win and are now 1.5 games behind the Guardians for the final wildcard spot. It'll be Hamilton Forge FC taking on Montreal for the Voyageurs Cup. Canada's men's volleyball team earned a silver medal after a 3-2 loss to the U.S. in the Norseca Men's Continental Volleyball Championship final. Your forecast is next.
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greatest hits of all time, Brian Hyland and Sealed with a Kiss, and the song he sings, Say Goodbye for the Summer. Soon, we'll be saying goodbye to the summer. This coming weekend is the last official weekend of summer. Good morning, I'm Chad Yates. Happy Thursday. Let's get the music in motion now with an energetic song from Wham! With George Michael. Wake me up before you go-go.

0: The greatest hits of all time. Great Canadian singer-songwriter Dan Hill, Sometimes When We Touch. Good morning, I'm Ted Yates. It's almost Friday, Freebie Friday. Be listening tomorrow morning for your chance to experience the Trans-Siberian Orchestra's The Ghost of Christmas Eve, the best of TSO and more, Tuesday, December 29th at the Scotiabank Arena. This is going to be one great concert. They put it on and they do it right. Visually and musically. And the first person to score on the morning show tomorrow morning also gets $100 in Lotto Max tickets. Freebie Friday, tomorrow morning, right here. If you bought Billy Joel's album, 52nd Street, which became his most successful of all, you'll remember the great songs from it, including Honesty, Big Shot, and the biggest of them all, which I'll play right after this.
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17: The Lake, radar weather. Only a
8: chance of showers this morning, otherwise mainly cloudy today with a high of 23, Humidex of 28, clearing overnight with a low of 13, a mix of sun and cloud tomorrow with a high of 22, but a chance of showers for the weekend, a high of 19, both Saturday and Sunday.

the greatest hits of all time. Bill Withers and Use Me. That was his follow-up to Lean On Me, both from 1972. Good morning, I'm Chad Yates. Coming up in a few minutes from now, I'll tell you about a couple of events happening locally. But right now, Rod Stewart with Something Sweet.

0: The greatest hits of all time. Good morning, I'm Chad Yates with Charity Brown. You beat me to the punch. And before that, Gary Wright with his follow-up to Dreamweaver from that same year, 1976, Love is Alive. Lots happening in the area, and tonight there's a Twilight Art Market from 5 to 9 p.m. at the Rodman Art Institute of Niagara at 16 Towpath in Thorold. 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And tonight, Rural Niagara Speaker Series presents historian Stephanie Mangarth, who offers a lens into the challenging history of the forced farm labor of Japanese Canadians during the Second World War in southern Ontario. The Brown Homestead will open the evening with a brief consideration of the Japanese Canadian farm experience in Niagara. That's at the Brown Homestead at 1317 Pelham Road, St. Catharines, tonight from 7:30 till 8:30. More info on these and other events in our events calendar at 88.5thelake.fm. Can you judge an album by its cover? Well, this album had an incredible cover, Abraxas by Santana. Very eye-catching. And the songs contained in the album, they were great too. You'll hear one of the best right after this on 88.5 The Lake. Playing the greatest hits of all time. And thank you for telling your friends about us, 88.5 The Lake.
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5: Small chance of showers, otherwise cloudy in Grimsby today with a high of 23, Humidex of 28. Clearing tonight with a low of 13, and that's going to leave us with a mix of sun and cloud tomorrow, a high of 22. Then a chance of showers for the weekend, a high of 19, both Saturday and Sunday.

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1: The Lake.

the greatest hits of all time. It's Nelson from the movie Midnight Cowboy, Fall 69. It was a big one. Everybody's talking. Good morning, I'm Chad Yates, playing your favorites like this one. Foreigner, I Want to Know What Love Is. Of the sound of the choir in this song. New Jersey Mass Choir.

0: greatest hits of all time. The Cooper Brothers here with Chad Yates. Rock and roll cowboys. Speaking of cowboys, I was thinking, remember back in the day when it seemed like half the shows on TV were westerns? Back when Gunsmoke and Bonanza were popular? Well, this is the time of year where all the new TV shows were seen for the first time. On this date in 64, The Addams Family debuted. In 65, on this date, both Get Smart and I Dream of Jeannie premiered. And on this date in 1978, WKRP in Cincinnati was seen for the very first time, and we were introduced to Dr. Johnny Fever. Yes, I posted on our Facebook page today five incredible shows that debuted in 1966, 60 years ago. Any favorites here? Batman, Mission Impossible, Star Trek, The Monkees, and Family Affair. I'm looking forward to your answer on that. It's on our Facebook page right now. Coming up next, Three Dog Night with their biggest hit of all, and one they'll perform 1 week from tonight, September 24th at the OLG Stage, Falls View Casino, and yours next.
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11: Only a chance of showers this morning, otherwise mainly cloudy today with a high of 23, humidex of 28. Clearing overnight with a low of 13, a mix of sun and cloud tomorrow with a high of 22, but a chance of showers for the weekend, a high of 19, both Saturday and Sunday.

greatest hits of all time, April Wine. Say hello. Hello, I'm Ted Yates. Great to be with you. And this next song has a Beatle connection. A Ringo Starr starred in the film The Magic Christian, and Paul McCartney wrote and produced the biggest hit from this film. Here is Badfinger. Come and get it. It's almost lunchtime.

0: The greatest hits of all time. Good morning, I'm Chad Yates with Dionne Warwick. I'll never love this way again. And before that, Bus Rider from the Guess Who. And Guess Who Day was declared on this date, September 17th, 1975 in Winnipeg, where it all started for them. Well, lunchtime starts soon, and I'll give you the answer shortly after 12 noon to my tune teaser. It's on our Facebook page right now. What's the connection here with these five? My clue is look at the titles for the answer. Number one, Enjoy Yourself, The Jacksons. Two, These Dreams, Heart. Three, September, Earth, Wind, and Fire. Four, Days Gone Down by Jerry Rafferty. And number five, Now and Forever by Anne Murray. And while you're there, please check out my almost forgotten hit of the day. Today it's Happy Summer Days by Ronnie Dove from the summer of 1966. Sadly, we lost Ronnie Dove, a great singer, a couple of days ago at the age of 91. We're remembering him with one of his many great hits. Next, You Were the First One. Oh, You Were the Last One are some of the lyrics of the unusual and exceptional hit that you'll hear right after this on 88.5 The Lake.
1: Here's what's happening around town for Thursday, September 17th. I'm Tyler Park. 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
4: Small chance of showers, otherwise cloudy in Grimsby today with a high of 23, humidex of 28. Clearing tonight with a low of 13, and that's going to leave us with a mix of sun and cloud tomorrow, a high of 22. Then a chance of showers for the weekend, a high of 19, both Saturday and Sunday.

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2: Good afternoon, it's 12 o'clock. I'm Laura Hampshire. This is 88.5 The Lake News. Here's what's making news this hour. The cause of a 911 outage across the province is being investigated, but please do not dial the number to see if it works unless you have an actual emergency. Several police services reported their 911 lines were down this morning, but some were resolved within a couple of hours. The issue appears to be related to carrier networks. The Prime Minister says a new partnership between the European Union and Canada will go to debate. Mark Carney responded to the EU's request to become an associate member in France this morning.
3: We will have a series of debates, I'm sure, in Parliament, relevant committees, and ultimately there will be a vote in the Canadian Parliament for the final structure of the alliance that we're working on.
2: Further details on a new alliance will be discussed at the European-Canada Summit in Montreal in late October. A vehicle chop shop has been dismantled in West Lincoln. Police were called about a stolen pickup truck and trailer being tracked to a home on Grimsby Road at the end of August when a local man was taken into custody. A search warrant was later executed, which led to two stolen trucks, a backhoe, and a large number of car parts worth about $174,000. A man from St. Catharines has been arrested on 19 outstanding warrants. Police say the accused was spotted driving a vehicle in the city on Tuesday when he stopped at a business on 4th Avenue. That's where 41-year-old Josh Stevens was taken into custody on charges including break and enter, dangerous driving, resisting arrest, and failing to comply with probation. A competitive Olympic weightlifter from Beamsville is representing Team Canada at the World Masters in Adaptive Weightlifting Championships. They kick off in Athens, Greece today and run until next weekend. Michelle Page is the owner of Bench Community Fitness. Madonna is heading back to the MTV Video Music Awards. The Queen of Pop will open the 2026 VMAs, marking her first live performance at the show since her iconic 2003 performance with Britney Spears, Christina Aguilera, and Missy Elliott. Madonna has 11 VMA nominations this year, more than any other artist. They'll be handed out on Sunday, September 27th. In sports, the Blue Jays are off today after earning a 5-1 win and avoiding a sweep at the hands of the Tigers. The Buffalo Bills are set to host the Lions in Thursday night football, and Canada's women's wheelchair basketball team faces the Netherlands today in semifinal action at the World Championships in Ottawa. Weather is next.
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2: Chance of showers this morning, otherwise mainly cloudy today with a high of 23, humidex of 28, clearing overnight with a low of 13, a mix of sun and cloud tomorrow with a high of 22, but a chance of showers for the weekend, a high of 19, both Saturday and Sunday.

0: The greatest hits of all time. Good afternoon, I'm Ted Yates. That's Trooper, Raise a Little Hell, one of the many great songs Randy Bachman produced for that great Canadian band. Coming up in a few minutes from now, the answer to my tune teaser. But right now, music gets you moving in your lunch hour. It's an ageless song by the Contours, Do You Love Me, from 1962. Although this same recording resurfaced in the late 80s and recharted thanks to the movie Dirty Dancing.
1: You broke my heart, 'cause I couldn't dance. You didn't even want me around. And now I'm back to let you know I can really shake 'em down.

0: greatest hits of all time, Joni Mitchell, here with Tad Yates. Help me with the answer to my tune teaser. Well, I posted 5 classic hits on our Facebook page. What's the connection? Gave you a clue that the answer had to do with something in the titles. Well, the answer is the first word of each title spells enjoy these September days now. And here they are. 1, Enjoy Yourself by the Jacksons. 2, These Dreams, Heart. 3 is September by Earth, Wind, and Fire. 4, Days Gone Down by Jerry Rafferty. And 5, Now and Forever by Anne Murray. So the answer being the first word of each title spells enjoy these September days now. And watch for my next tune teaser on our Facebook page tomorrow morning, please. Coming up, Ringo Starr's remake in the 70s of a song from the 50s, right after Queen, with one of 2 1 hits they gave us in 1980. Next.
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14: Only a chance.
13: chance of showers this morning, otherwise mainly cloudy today with a high of 23, humidex of 28, clearing overnight with a low of 13, a mix of sun and cloud tomorrow with a high of 22, but a chance of showers for the weekend, a high of 19, both Saturday and Sunday.

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the greatest hits of all time. Bachman Turner Overdrive, taking care of business in your lunch hour. Ted Yates here, and please check out my my posting on our Facebook page today. How about these TV shows? 1966 is when they all debuted. Batman, Mission Impossible, Star Trek, The Monkees, Family Affair. Any favorites there? I'm looking forward to your answer. It's on our Facebook page right now. And right now, here's Cyndi Lauper. Time After Time, a timeless classic.

0: already. A couple of hot events happening in the area. And Grimsby Farmers Market happening today, of course, being Thursday. Yeah, you can shop local produce, crafts, baked goods. The market is held from 3 to 7 today. And while it traditionally was held downtown on Main Street, this season it's relocated to the Peach King Center to accommodate downtown construction. So keep that in mind. And that happens every Thursday until October 8th. And tomorrow night, one last time this season, we're going to rock on the lock in Port Dalhousie. It's presented by the Port Dalhousie Beautification Committee. And tomorrow night, Friday night, it's blues and jazz night with the Brant Parker Band, Danny Boy Phelan, and the Juliet Dunn Trio. 7 till 10, Rock on the Lock at 45 Lakeport Road in Port Dalhousie. Friday night, Rock on the Lock. Coming up just ahead, Cliff Richard, who at 85 years old is releasing a new album, his 48th studio album. It's titled Only Number Ones, and he does remakes of hits by the Beatles, Elvis, Roy Orbison, and others, and it'll be released November 27th. Coming up, Cliff's hit from 1976, right after Neil Young in Chicago. Next, here on 88.5 The Lake, playing the greatest hits of all time. And thank you for telling your friends about us.
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1: Small chance of showers, otherwise cloudy in Grimsby today with a high of 23, Humidex of 28. Clearing tonight with a low of 13, and that's going to leave us with a mix of sun and cloud tomorrow, a high of 22. Then a chance of showers for the weekend, a high of 19, both Saturday and Sunday.

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the greatest hits of all time. The Beach Boys, many of their hits back in the early 60s were about surfing, cars, and girls. That's fun, fun, fun. Cruising back in 64, year of Beatlemania. Good afternoon, I'm Ted Yates. More fun coming up after 2 with Rock and Ray Michaels, and then Maddie Wilson joins you tonight beginning at 6.

0: the greatest hits of all time with Bond, dancing on a Saturday night. Yes, and a Friday night, too, with Daryl McLean and the Beach Party. And quite often, Daryl has special themes. And on this weekend's show, he's going to the movies. He's taking us to the movies with movie hits on the Beach Party tomorrow night and Saturday night, 8 till midnight, along with requests and dedications, and always a whole lot of fun. Good afternoon. I'm Ted Yates. And did you know that Canadian Denny Doherty from Halifax sang lead on the two biggest hits by the Mamas and Papas? Monday, Monday. And the song that I'll play right after we start with something sweet from ELO next.
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14: Only a chance of showers this morning, otherwise mainly cloudy today with a high of 23, humidex of 28, clearing overnight with a low of 13, a mix of sun and cloud tomorrow with a high of 22, but a chance of showers for the weekend, a high of 19, both Saturday and Sunday.

the greatest hits of all time with Pagliaro, a singer-songwriter from Quebec who gave us a great string of hits back in the 70s. That was one of them, Rain Showers. Others included Loving You Ain't Easy and Some Sing, Some Dance and What the Hell I Got. Good afternoon, I'm Ted Yates. Hey. Got a great song from Marvin Gaye now. What's going on? Find out. Check out our events calendar, our website, what's happening locally.

0: Warner with Double Vision. Well, Rockin' Ray Michaels will double your pleasure and double your fun without the gum after 2 o'clock in just a few minutes from now. And then tonight, please join Matty Wilson right here after 6. I'm Chad Yates, and I'll talk to you tomorrow morning after Matt Walker starts your Freebie Friday. Yeah, Freebie Friday. Be listening tomorrow morning for your chance to experience the Trans-Siberian Orchestra's The Ghosts of Christmas Eve, the best of TSO and more, Tuesday, December 29th at the Scotiabank Arena. And the first person to win with Matt on the Lake Morning Show also gets $100 in Lotto Max tickets. Freebie Friday, tomorrow morning. And please give me your answer to my posting on our Facebook page today. These primetime TV shows all debuted in one incredible year, 1966. Any favorites here? Batman, Mission Impossible, Star Trek, The Monkees, Family Affair? Looking forward to your answer. It's on our Facebook page right now. In the meantime, have a great day on the lake with us.
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12: Small chance of showers, otherwise cloudy in Grimsby today with a high of 23, Humidex of 28. Clearing tonight with a low of 13, and that's going to leave us with a mix of sun and cloud tomorrow, a high of 22. Then a chance of showers for the weekend, a high of 19, both Saturday and Sunday.

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0: Good afternoon. It is 2:13 with Rock and Ray. It is National Monte Cristo Day today. That's what you know, a Monte Cristo sandwich. Oh, what is the best bread to use for a Monte Cristo sandwich? You know, you toast it. Oh, just delish. Every day, something about food here, Stephen. You know what I mean?
1: Yes, sir.
0: It's always about food on the show. Anyway, what is the best bread to use for a Monte Cristo sandwich? All right, time for the spin of the day now. Stephen, if you are all set to go.
1: I'm ready, sir.
0: Let's hit that big red button, please.
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0: All right, so listen up. We're going to give you a spin of the day. And gas prices are on the rise. Coming down tonight. Went up last night, 9 cents. Coming down 10 cents tonight at midnight. Diesel is coming down 2 cents. Just to give you a heads up. Up and down like a toilet seat. Here is your quick hit sample. Listen very carefully. Roll it. There it is. Oh, I'm going to have to hear that one more time, I think. Bad Company with the Worldwide Rock and Ray Michaels Roadshow.

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15: 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Now, tomorrow, I will be live to air from Outdoor Travel RV. They're located at 4888 South Service Road in Beamsville. I hope I get a whole bunch of you coming out to say hi. I would love to meet you guys down there. That is tomorrow afternoon with my roadshow at Outdoor Travel, 4888 South Service Road in Beamsville. Looking so forward to it. Always a lot of fun there. Beautiful RVs that you'll want to check out. All right, no spin of the day tomorrow. It'll return on Monday, but we are doing it today. But then tomorrow, just the impossible question. All right, so just to give you a heads up on that today. In the meantime, here is another spin sample. Listen very carefully. Stevie, roll it, brother. There it is. Take it to the Facebook page right now if you think you know what it is. 10 to 5 as we do every day. Read your answers and hopefully you get to take home the bragging rights if you get it correct. Coming up tomorrow, Freebie Friday, be listening for your chance to experience the Trans-Siberian Orchestra's The Ghosts of Christmas Eve, the best of TSO and more. 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Good luck. 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
15: Rock and Rage radar weather. We have a slight chance of showers this afternoon. Cloudy this evening, but that should clear up after midnight. Down to 10 degrees tomorrow, Friday. We have sun and cloud, high of 23. Humidex will feel like 26. Right now, 24 degrees in Caledonia and Hamilton, 25 in Grimsby with John Cougar on the Road Show.

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1: On your Thursday, it is 2:43 with Rock and Ray. Yes, it is National Monte Cristo Day today. A beautiful sandwich, and you can see the picture on the Facebook page. Go there and tell me, what is the best bread? Not just for a Monte Cristo, but what is the best bread, period, for a nice, beautiful sandwich? Let me know on the Facebook page. Everybody has their own, you know, special bread. Maybe it's a sourdough or something like that, or a seeded bread, you know, the multi-grain stuff. Whatever. Let me know on the Facebook page. Time for another spin of the day. Listen up. Here it is. Good luck. There it is. Take it to the Facebook page right now. Coming up in just over 2 hours from now, we're going to read all your guesses, and hopefully you get to take home the bragging rights. Good luck.

0: Rock and Michael's Road Show. Good afternoon, 2:52 now. And coming up tonight, Canadian rock band Bare Naked Ladies will be performing O Canada during the historic first regular season game at the new Highmark Stadium in Buffalo as the Bills take on the Lions tonight for the home opener. So that'll be interesting. Yes, the Bare Naked Ladies. I know there's a lot of Buffalo Bill fans up here in Southern Ontario for sure. So we'll see what happens at their brand new stadium. Very, very cool. The Highmark Stadium. That is tonight. All right, time for another spin of the day with Rock and Ray. And here it is. Listen carefully. There it is. Get it on the Facebook page now. Coming up at 10 to 5, we will read all your answers. And good luck.
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9: Rock and Rain's radar weather. We've got clearing skies after midnight tonight, down to 10 degrees. Tomorrow, sun and cloud. High of 23, humidex 26. It's 25 degrees now in Beansville and Grimsby. 24 in Dunnville on the Worldwide Rock and Rain Michaels Roadshow.

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0: Michaels, you make me want to sweat. The greatest hits
1: of all time. And a good afternoon. It is 3:09 with Rock and Ray. Soon to come, we have the impossible question. Now, coming up tomorrow, being Freaky Freebie Friday with Rock and Ray, you'll have a chance at getting your hands on, experience the Trans-Siberian Orchestra's The Ghost of Christmas Eve. It's the best of TSO and more. All right, that's Tuesday, December 29th, Scotiabank Arena. It's going to be a great show. If you've never seen it, it's awesome. All right, so be listening tomorrow for your cue to text in, and good luck. The Rock and Ray Michaels Roadshow tomorrow will be live from Outdoor Travel RV. They're located at 4888 South Service Road in Beamsville. Look forward to seeing you all down there for my roadshow tomorrow on your Friday as we go into the weekend. All right, Saturday, you can join me. I'll be up at Downey's Farm at 13682 Hartlake Road. That's also a lot of fun there. They kick off the Pumpkin Fest. It's fun for the whole family. I'm telling you, man, they get thousands of people out there. It's just a fabulous event, so don't miss that. So tomorrow and Saturday, Rock and Ray on the road, doing that tour thing. Time for another spin of the day. Let's see here. Stephen, y'all good to go there, brother?
2: Yes, sir.
1: All right, so here it is. Listen very carefully. Your quick spin sample. There it is. Take it to the Facebook page right now. Good luck at 10 to 5. Get your answer up there. Tainted Love Now, Soft Sell, on your Thursday afternoon here on the Worldwide Rock and Ray Michaels Roadshow. Gas prices dropping tonight, 10 cents a liter. Diesel coming down too.

0: Greatest hits of all time on the Roadshow with Rock and Rain. Sweeney Todd, Roxy Roller. Good afternoon. It is now 3:18, and it's time to bring you the impossible question on this National Monte Cristo Day today. That's right. And if you're wondering what it is, it's a Monte Cristo sandwich in celebration of the day, Monte Cristo. And if you go there and you can check it out on the Facebook page, you'll see what a delicious looking sandwich it is. And I ask you, what do you think the best bread is to use to make a maybe a Monte Cristo sandwich or whatever sandwich. But what's the best bread to use? All right, you can tell me that on the Facebook page. In the meantime, we're all through to our fans on the StarCam. Those of you listening around the world on any device, thank you so much for doing that. It is time for the impossible question brought to you by your friends at G's Hairstyling Gifts and More. And it's time now for the impossible question. Our all-star guest today is Nancy. Give her a like, won't you please?
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0: Now, today's question, please do not Google or search the answer just off the top of your head. Here it is. 1/3 of us have tried to give this up at one time or another. What do you think that could be? 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
0: Rock and Rain's radar weather. We've got cloudy skies this evening. Should start clearing up after midnight. We'll dip down to 10 degrees tomorrow. Sun and cloud high of 23. The Humidex will feel like 26 degrees. Right now, it's 24 degrees in Hamilton. Cayuga sits at 24. And in Grimsby, they're up to 25 degrees. My impossible question. 1/3 of us have tried to give this up at one time or another. What is it? Please do not search the answer just off the top of your head. You can call the Star Lines now, 1-866-929-2556, or take your answer to the Facebook.

with Rock and Ray, the cast of thousands, Stevie, Holly, everybody else. Yeah, it is now 3:35. All right, the impossible question. We're going to get to it in 1 second. Let's bring you another spin of the day. Listen up very carefully. Here it is. Roll it, Steven. There it is. Take it to the Facebook page right now. All right, good luck at 10 to 5. In the meantime, the impossible question. 1/3 of us have tried to give this up at one time or another. What is it? God knows I've tried so many things. Yeah. Anyway, let me know. You can call the Star Lines, 1-866-929-2556. You can also post your answer on the Facebook page, brought to you by our friends at G's Hair Styling, Gifts, and More. Coming up Saturday, October 3rd, I will be at G's Hair Styling, Gifts, and More, live on location for their 12th anniversary. It's going to be a fabulous day. Don't miss it. That is Saturday, October 3rd. We'll see y'all there. 25 Cayuga Street North in beautiful downtown Cayuga with the worldwide Rockin' Ray Michaels Roach Show live to air. Toto in Africa.

house. Now you all invited.

0: Rojo, Rockin' Ray Michaels, and Crowbar. Oh, what a feeling on this Thursday afternoon. Yes, it is now 3:48, and it's time to bring your answers to the airwaves and find out what you answered for the impossible question. Let's do it.
1: And now.
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0: All right, the impossible question brought to you by our friends at G's Hairstyle and Gifts and More. They're at 25 Cayuga Street North in Cayuga. All right, the impossible question went like this today. 1/3 of us have tried to give up or tried to give this up at one time or another. 1/3 of us have tried to give this up at one time or another. What is it? We'll start off on our Facebook page. My buddy Bob says dessert. Brian says swearing. Steve says smoking. Drew says smoking. Have a great day. You too, buddy. Alice said, proud to say, smoking. Susan says biting your fingernails. Okay. Diane says social media. Crystal says bread. Anthony said overeating. Heather says drinking. Peggy says their job. All right, so let's go to the star.

0: I'm just the messenger. Just remember that. The answer is fried chicken. Fried chicken. Today's answer for the impossible question. Like I said, I'm just the messenger. Thank you very much, everybody. We'll do it again tomorrow, live from Outdoor Travel with the Rock and Ray Michaels Worldwide Roadshow. Thank you, and thank you to our sponsors at G's Hairstyling, Gifts, and More.
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0: Rock and Ray's radar weather, cloudy this evening. Overnight, we got a chance of a shower and a low down 11 degrees. Tomorrow, sun and cloud, high of 22. Humidex will feel like 25. Right now, it's 24 degrees in Dunnville. It's 25 in Grimsby. Cayuga, 24 degrees on the Roadshow.

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1: The Lake.
2: Good afternoon. It is 4 o'clock. I'm Holly Lynn. This is 88.5 The Lake News. Here's what's making news this hour. The roller coaster at the pumps continues. Enpro is predicting gas will go down by 9 cents a liter overnight. That'll bring the average price to just under $1.81 per liter. OPP say the 911 outage is pretty much restored. There still might be some intermittent disruptions, but the system has largely stabilized. It went down across parts of the province early this morning. A chop shop in West Lincoln is shuttered after an investigation by Niagara Police. Officers were tipped off about a stolen truck and trailer that was tracked to a home on Grimsby Road near Concession 7 in late August. A man was arrested and a search turned up two stolen trucks, two dismantled trucks, a backhoe and packaged parts, all worth about $174,000. Thanks to the keen eye, a St. Catharines man wanted on 19 outstanding warrants is in custody. He was seen Tuesday pulling into a business on 4th Avenue. However, when 41-year-old Josh Stevens returned to his vehicle, the cops were waiting. Charges include break and enter, dangerous driving, resisting arrest, and obviously failing to comply with probation. Mark Carney insists Canada's prospective European Union associate membership is not a global power play. Carney said Canada is not looking to become a full member. Donald Trump says that he views the prospect of Canada becoming an associate member of the EU as a possible hostile act and threatened to impose more tariffs on Europe. Aerospace, AI, clean energy, and critical minerals are top of mind ahead of Canada's trip to India and the Philippines. International Trade Minister Maninder Sidhu looks to create more opportunity in those sectors for Canadian workers and businesses this week. Talks about a potential free trade agreement with the Association of Southeast Asian Nations and the Philippines is also on the agenda. And if you handle pressure well and can answer a phone, Niagara Police may be able to offer you a job in communications. They're hiring emergency call takers. You would answer 911 and non-emergency calls in the region. Find out more from Niagara Police online. And the Buffalo Bills play their first game at their new stadium tonight. They host the Lions as week two of the NFL kicks off. The Bare Naked Ladies will sing "O Canada" ahead of the game. Weather is next.
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7: Rock and Race radar weather. We've got some cloud this evening. Now there's a chance of a shower and a low down of 11 degrees. Tomorrow, sun and cloud, high of 22, Humidex 25. Right now in Grimsby, it's 25. Hamilton sitting at 24. Caledonia, 24 degrees. It is 4:04 on the worldwide Rock and Ray Michaels Road Show.
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0: Thursday, National Monte Cristo Day today. What's a great bread to use to make a sandwich, like celebrating Monte Cristo Day? If you go on the Facebook page, you'll see what I'm talking about, a beautiful sandwich. Beautiful sandwich, yeah. It's always about food on the road show. Always about the food. I always say we got to try to curb people's hunger by talking about food. But actually, we make people more hungrier, right, Steven?
1: Yes, sir.
0: Yeah, of course. Are you buying anything tonight?
1: No, sir.
0: So we're not doing dinner?
1: Yes, sir.
0: I'm paying?
1: Yes, sir.
0: Okay, time for another spin of the day, brother. If you want to roll it, please. Here it is. There it is. Get into the Facebook page, your answer right now. Coming up in a half hour, we're going to read all your answers. And as we do every day, we wish you all the bragging rights here on the Worldwide Rockin' Ray Michaels Roadshow. Top up your gas tanks after midnight tonight. Gas is coming down 9-10 cents a liter. And diesel is coming down 2-3 cents a liter tonight at midnight. So if you can hold off until tomorrow, you get a better deal. It went up 9 cents last night. The highest I've seen today coming into the station was 189.9. Like, this is crazy. And diesel, I just feel very bad for people that have to use diesel fuel. Man, it's expensive.
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0: Rock and Rage Radar weather. We've got a chance of showers this evening, down to 11 degrees. Tomorrow, Freaky Freebie Friday. We got sun, we got cloud, high of 22, and the Humidex will feel about 25 degrees. Right now, it's 24 in Cayuga. Grimsby, St. Catharines, both sitting at 25 degrees on the Worldwide Roadshow.

0: Michaels, you make me want to sweat.
1: On the road, Joe, this Thursday afternoon. Time for another spin of the day. We're getting down to it now. Oh, yes, we're not far off now. It's 4:30. Here it is. Listen very carefully. Get your answer on the Facebook page. Coming up at 10 to 5, we're going to read them. And hopefully, if you get it correct, you're taking home the bragging rights. You want to roll it, Stevie? Take it away. There it is. Get it on the Facebook page right now. You got one more chance coming up. Good luck. Here are the Beatles on the road show.

Greatest hits of all time on The Road Show with Rock and Ray Michaels. Yes, on this Thursday afternoon. Okay, it is now 4:36, and it's time for your final spin of the day. So listen very carefully. Here it is. Good luck, everyone. Steven, roll it. There it is. That's it. Now you take it to the Facebook page, and good luck coming away at 10 to 5 this afternoon. We're going to read all your answers, and we're wishing you all the bragging rights. Tomorrow, there is no spin of the day. It returns on Monday. The Rock and Ray Michaels Roadshow will be live to air tomorrow from Outdoor Travel RV at 4888 South Service Road in Beansville. Hope to see y'all out there. It's going to be a blast. Don't miss it. Beautiful RVs. Come on in and check out what I'm talking about, and you'll understand. That is Outdoor Travel RV, 4888 South Service Road in Beansville tomorrow with the Rock and Ray Michaels Roadshow live to air 2 to 6 right here. Don't miss it. Money now, Pink Floyd.

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0: Greatest hits of all time on the Roach Show with Rock and Ray Michaels. Yes, good afternoon to you. It is now 4:46, and coming up, we are going to read all your answers for the spin of the day. Wishing you all the bragging rights. We'll find out if anybody got it, and I'll tell you what I think it is as well. This just in, apparently Manitoba will move to permanent daylight savings time. Yeah, I just this story came in. I saw it on my screen here. Wow. Pretty cool. Maybe they'll do that here in Ontario, too. Who knows? You know, they're not far away, so I think it'd be a good thing. However, stand by. Spin of the Day with Rock and Ray coming up next.
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0: Did you copy that? Signs by the Five-Man Electrical Band. Jennifer says, hey, Rock and Ray. It's the school bus, and we're back on the road for another school year. Hopefully, we get this guest in Under the Wire. Ballroom Blitz by the Suite. And there you have it. So you got in Under the Wire. You're good there, Jennifer. Lakeshore Dale says, For Your Love, the Yardbirds. Kathy says, Evil Woman, ELO. Will said Voodoo Thang by Colin James. Lori says, I'm still standing. Elton John. Anthony, I feel good. James Brown. Mary Ellen says, Raise a Little Hell by Trooper. My buddy Justin down in Beamsville. War Pigs by Black Sabbath. Charlie says, Hot Stuff Donna Summer. Rick says, Rock You Like a Hurricane. The Scorpions. All right, Stephen, if you are ready.
1: I'm ready, sir.
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0: All right, my guess is... You ready for it? My guess is Rare Earth, I Just Want to Celebrate. Rare Earth, I Just Want to Celebrate. My prediction. Good luck, everyone. Let's have it and see if you get the bragging rights. Hit it, Steven. Colin James. Voodoo Thing. Way to go. All right, I think Will got that one run. Yeah, Will got that one right today. Way to go, my friend. Thank you, everyone. Wow, that was a tough one, man. There you go. The spin of the day with Rock and Ray. We'll do it again Monday afternoon just after 2. Congrats, Will.

Greatest hits of all time on the Worldwide Rock and Ray Michaels Road Show. Your spin of the day, Colin James, and Voodoo Thing. Congratulations, Will. Will got it correct today. We'll do it again Monday afternoon, just after 2. Thank you, everyone, for your efforts. You guys are amazing.

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2: Good afternoon. It is 5 o'clock. I'm Holly Lynn. This is 88.5 The Lake News. Here's what's making news this hour. If you can, hold off on filling up your gas tank until tomorrow. Enpro is predicting a drop at the pumps. They say gas prices are going to go down about 9 cents a liter overnight. That'll bring the average to just under $1.81. Officials say OPP communication centers can now receive and process 911 calls. This comes after outages to the emergency system in parts of the province early this morning. Police say it's largely restored, but periodic disruptions are still possible. 174,000 in stolen goods recovered after cops busted a vehicle chop shop in West Lincoln. Officers got a tip about a property on Grimsby Road near Concession 7 in late August. A stolen truck was found and a man arrested. That led to a search where two stolen trucks, two dismantled trucks, a backhoe, and a load of packaged parts were discovered. A St. Catharines man wanted on 19 outstanding warrants is now in custody. Officers arrested 41-year-old Josh Stevens outside a 4th Avenue business on Tuesday. Charges include break and enter, dangerous driving, vehicle theft, and resisting arrest. Mark Carney says Canada doesn't want to be a full member of the European Union. He also says the possibility of becoming an associate member of the EU is not a global power play. Donald Trump thinks otherwise. He believes it could be a hostile act and threaten to cut off trade and impose tariffs on Europe. Meanwhile, Canada continues efforts to drum up business across the globe. International Trade Minister Maninder Sidhu is in India and the Philippines this week. The goal is to unlock opportunities for Canadian workers and businesses in aerospace, AI, clean energy, and critical minerals. And are you cool under pressure, a critical thinker, and can pick up a phone? Niagara Police are hiring 911 operators. It's an important job that can save lives. They've posted a short video online that will share more, but they are looking to hire, so it may be worth checking out. No Jays tonight, but keep your eye on the White Sox-Tigers game. Chicago is a game and a half ahead of the Blue Jays in the wild card race. And week two of NFL action, the Bills host the Lions for the first game at the new Highmark Stadium in Buffalo. Canadian band, the Bare Naked Ladies, will perform O Canada before the game. Weather is next.
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5: And Rays radar weather. We've got a mainly cloudy sky this evening. There is a slight chance of a shower. Down to 11 degrees. Tomorrow, freaky freebie Friday. We got sun. We got a little cloud. High of 22. Humidex will feel like 25. Currently in Hamilton, it's 24. Caledonia, 24. Grimsby, 25 degrees. It's 5:05.
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are free to go. That's right, and cheaper gas prices. You're not dreaming, no, coming up tonight at midnight. But then again, who knows what happens going into Saturday. We'll find out. 506 on the Road Show.

0: greatest of all time, Neil Young. My, my, hey, hey, under the blue. It is the Road Show with Rock and Ray, 521. Coming up at 530, must be true if you heard it on the radio. Scotty B's not headline news. Then we'll hear about Star Trek fans. Yeah, they broke something. We'll find out what that break is. And then we're going to hear about a woman who says she was rejected for a job. Well, this happened after the interview, but you'll find out why. That's all coming your way. 5:30 must be true if you heard it on the radio. Don't miss it here on the Worldwide Rockin' Ray Michaels Roadshow.
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0: Rock and Ray's radar weather. Chance of showers this evening, down to 11 degrees. Tomorrow, Freaky Freebie Friday. We get some sun. We get a little cloud. High of 22. High of 25. Lower gas prices coming your way tonight at midnight. Dropping about 9, 10 cents a liter for gas. Diesel coming down 2 to 3 cents at midnight tonight. So it went up 9 cents last night, but it's coming down tonight. So it's really a 1 cent difference when you think about it. So, yeah, 1 cent difference. Right now, it's 24 degrees in Caledonia, 25 in Grimsby, Hamilton 24. It's 525 on the Road Show.

0: 5:31 on the Roadshow with Rock and Ray Michaels on the Thursday drive home. Yes, tonight we've got the Bare Naked Ladies. They are going to be performing at the all new Buffalo Stadium. It's called the Highmark Stadium. Bare Naked Ladies will be performing O Canada. That's there tonight as the Bills take on the Lions. So yeah, nice to see that the Bare Naked Ladies will be down there doing their thing. Singing the Canadian National Anthem. We want it done right. Just saying. Okay, it is 5:32, and it's time for that fun, entertaining feature we call...
1: It must be true, because I heard it on the radio. It must be true, it must be true.
0: Over to Scotty B.
2: This is not headline news. Madonna will open the 2026 MTV Video Music Awards. She has to go on stage early because her bedtime is 6:30 p.m. One Day at a Time star Mackenzie Phillips has been celibate for 15 years. Her secret? She looks like Mackenzie Phillips. ESPN play-by-play announcer Joe Buck has signed a six-year, $108 million extension. That's a whole lot of Joe Bucks. Capri Sun unveiled a pouch that's three times larger. Because it's never too early for kids who spend their lives drinking Capri Sun to drink out of a bag the same size as an IV. This is not headline news on the Rock and Ray Michaels Roadshow.
0: All right, as we move along this afternoon, are you a Star Trek fan? You know, a Trekker? Yeah, well, Star Trek fans break the Vulcan salute world record.
3: Three things I'm good at. Vulcan salute.
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3: And breaking records. 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Happy 60th anniversary, Star Trek, where there is space for everybody.
0: Scotty, beam me up. All right, finally this afternoon. Here it is. This woman says she was rejected for a job after her interview because of a pimple.
7: I get to the interview and the guy's like, hi, like, welcome to meet you. And I'm like, hi, nice to meet you. I see his eyes look exactly like they go down. And then I had to bring up the pimple. So I was like, also like, please don't mind like the big pimple on my lip. Like it literally popped out of nowhere. And he was like, kind of laughing. He was like, yeah, like no worries about it. Like it happens, blah, blah, blah. The day after the interview in the morning, I get an email and they freaking rejected me because of my pimple. I can't even make this up. It says something about like, we take pride in appearance or something. I was like, are you joking me? Like, they said it in the most subtle way. It was about the pimple.
0: You know, I should have went back to the guy and said, hey, the job, yeah, I just want you to know how I really feel. There you go. And that, my brothers and sisters, is what we call...

0: greatest hits of all time. That's Fleetwood Mac on the Road Show with Rock and Ray. It's 5:50 now, and it is time for celebrity birthday shout-outs on this Thursday on the drive home. So, Stephen, let's get to it right now.
1: There's no business like show business, the slimiest business we know.
0: Happy birthday going out to Jimmy Johnson today, 51. Kyle Chandler is 61. Rita Rudner is 73. Elvira. Yeah, Cassandra Peterson, beautiful lady, 75 today. And Phil Jackson is celebrating his 81st birthday. All right, now it's time for local celebrities, as we do every day. The big ones, as I call it, Rock and Ray's Retro Rockers. Boys, take it away. Happy birthday going out to Larry Bishop this afternoon, Hank Taylor, Jess McFadden, Daryl Stevens, Anna Brody Eves, Andrew Ryan Gilson, and John Krista Elliott. All right, so those are our local birthdays today. And if you have a birthday, all you have to do, go to the website, email Rock and Ray the information, and we'll include you. As we say every day, in celebrity birthday shout-outs. Thank you very much.
2: 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I'm Tyler Park. 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
11: Rock and Rave's radar weather. We got a chance of showers this evening, down to 11 degrees. Tomorrow, sun cloud, high 22. Humidex will feel like 25 degrees. Right now, it is 25 in Beamsville, 25 in Grimsby, 24 in Dunville. Well, that is it for me. I'm out of fun. I got to run. Stand by. We got Matt Wilson coming your way next, following the news with Holly at 6 p.m. this evening. And he'll rock and roll with you up until the midnight hour, good old Matt Wilson. All right, and I'll catch you tomorrow live from Outdoor Travel. Come on down and see us, 4888 South Service Road in Beamsville. Stephen, if you could give me a hand, please. Up you go, girl, into the saddle. There you go. All right, you guys have a great night. I'm Rockin' Ray Michaels, and you are number one to me. See you again. Bye-bye. I'm done. So done.
12: Well, that's our show.
13: It's over.
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2: Good evening. It is 6 o'clock. I'm Holly Lynn. This is 88.5 The Lake News. Here's what's making news this hour. A chop shop in West Lincoln is shuttered after an investigation by Niagara Police. Officers were tipped off about a stolen truck and trailer that was tracked to a home on Grimsby Road near Concession 7 in late August. A man was arrested and a search turned up two stolen trucks, two dismantled trucks, a backhoe, and packaged parts, all worth about $174,000. Thanks to a keen eye, a St. Catharines man wanted on 19 outstanding warrants is in custody. He was seen Tuesday pulling into a business on 4th Avenue. However, when 41-year-old Josh Stevens returned to his vehicle, cops were waiting. Charges include break and enter, dangerous driving, resisting arrest, and obviously failing to comply with probation. The roller coaster at the pump continues. Enpro predicting gas will go down by 9 cents a liter overnight. That'll bring the average price to just under $1.81 per liter. Aerospace, AI, clean energy, and critical minerals are top of mind ahead of Canada's trip to India and the Philippines. International Trade Minister Maninder Sidhu looks to create more opportunity in those sectors for Canadian workers and businesses this week. Talks about a potential free trade agreement with the Association of Southeast Asian Nations and the Philippines is also on the agenda. Mark Carney insists Canada's prospective European Union associate membership is not a global power play. Carney said Canada is not looking to become a full member. Donald Trump, well, he says he views the prospect of Canada becoming even an associate member of the EU as a possible hostile act, and he's threatened to impose more tariffs. OPP say the 911 outage is pretty much restored. There still might be some intermittent disruptions, but the system has largely stabilized. It went down across parts of the province early this morning. And if you handle pressure well and can answer a phone, Niagara Police may be able to offer you a job in communication. They are hiring emergency call takers. Find out more from Niagara Police online. The Buffalo Bills play their first game at their new stadium tonight. They host the Lions as week two of the NFL kicks off. The Bare Naked Ladies will sing O Canada ahead of the game. And the Jays have the night off, but it is still an important night of baseball. The White Sox host the Tigers. Chicago is 1.5 games up on Toronto for the final wild card. Weather is next.
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4: Chance of showers tonight, 11 for the low. Tomorrow, sun and cloud, 22. Saturday, cloudy chance of showers and a high of 19 degrees. Have a great Thursday night. I'm Rockin' Ray Michaels. Matt Wilson's next. I'll talk to you tomorrow, 2 p.m., live from Outdoor Travel in Beamsville, right here on your favorite station.

hits of all time on 88.5 The Lake, the Beach Boys' Sloop John B. from their Pet Sounds album. It's Matty Wilson back with you on this Thursday evening, kicking things off with Donna Summer on the radio on 88.5 The Lake.

0: 88.5 The Lake, Wildflowers, Skylark from Vancouver, British Columbia. It's Maddie Wilson back with you this Thursday evening. And tomorrow is Freebie Friday. We have got tickets to a Christmas concert up for grabs. We are giving away tickets to the Trans-Siberian Orchestra at Scotiabank Arena in Toronto on Tuesday, December the 29th. 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When the time comes, tune in tomorrow morning and maybe secure yourself and a loved one a little Christmas magic to look forward to. And I've got Steely Dan on the top of the record pile coming up next.
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88.5 The Lake Prism, take me away. It's Maddie Wilson rocking and rolling with you here on this Thursday evening. Coming up, we've got the Guess Who, but first, the Bee Gees' Night Fever from 1978 on 88.5 The Lake.

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0: 88.5 The Lake, Robert John, The Lion Sleeps Tonight. As we cruise along this Thursday evening, it's Maddie Wilson here with you. And this Saturday, help fundraise for some furry friends at the Animal Assistance Society of Niagara's Community Garage Sale. 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Plus, you can enjoy all the essentials on the grill at their barbecue lunch while you're out there. 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I've got some rock and roll from the Hollies coming up next.
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Lake, Barry Manilow. Looks like we made it. It's Matty Wilson here with you, and we've almost made it to Friday. Still a few hours to go, though. Let's keep things rolling with Sly and the Family Stone. Hot fun in the summertime on 88.5 The Lake.

0: 88.5 The Lake, the greatest hits of all time. Jeff Lynne and ELO with Telephone Line. Matty Wilson with you this evening, rocking and rolling. And we are just about an hour or so away from Thursday night football. My Buffalo Bills taking on the Detroit Lions at home in the new Highmark Stadium out in Orchard Park. I know the new stadium has been getting some mixed reactions from Bills Mafia, but I was out there for a preseason game last month, and it is a beautiful facility. Two big thumbs up for me. And the Bills and the Lions both 1-0 heading into this one, and the Bills have not lost to the Lions in their last five matchups dating all the way back to October 2006, almost 20 years ago. Kickoff tonight is 8:15. Go Bills, go baby. I've got Freddie Mercury and Queen making their way to the front of the queue after this.
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Three Dog Night, they're going to be out at OLG Stage in Niagara Falls next month. 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Right now, though, the Bellamy Brothers with Let Your Love Flow on 88.5 The Lake.

0: 88.5 The Lake, the greatest hits of all time. Van McCoy, The Hustle from 1975. It's Maddie Wilson with you. Hopefully you're getting away from the hustling and into the relaxing part of your evening. And this Sunday, it's Terry Fox Run time as we honor the legacy of Terry while raising funds and awareness for cancer research with walks happening across the Niagara region this Sunday. There's going to be a walk in Grimsby, Welland, St. Catharines, and Niagara-on-the-Lake. And there is still time to pre-register and help support this amazing yearly Canadian tradition. 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I've got Elton John and Heart on the way. Before that, though, we're going to hear from Kansas after this.
1: Her name is Irina. Her small face so disfigured, strangers look away. It is children like Irina that inspire Face the Future Foundation, whose charitable medical teams travel the world, performing facial reconstructive surgeries in the poorest places on Earth. 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